acting. Well, the world lost a titan of jazz this past week. Sonny Rollins died at the age of 95. He was a trailblazer in the genre, a master saxophone player known for his sprawling improvisations. And he wove his distinct style through myriad genres, including bebop, calypso, hard bop, jazz, rock, and he influenced generations of musicians along the way. So from his breakthrough 1957 album, Saxophone Colossus, this is Sonny Rollins with Strode Road.

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0: did somebody send that album to Chris Blackwell. It's always been the people see what I was doing. They knew my ethic of work.
1: That was singer, songwriter, and activist Angelique Kidjo with host Sonali Karnik. You can listen to the full interview on the CBC Listen app. Now here's a bit of music. Here's a song, Bando, from her latest album, Hope.

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3: It's not seen as a community.
0: Ipigijau, Juzangi Tosulo, Nunali Limano, Akong Leo Gutaujo, Kishani. 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budget to expand services. The department wants more than $140 million, an increase from last year. Minister Gwen Healy Aherok says the money will be used to create new positions entirely focused on suicide prevention. But she acknowledges that many roles within the department are now unfilled. Of more than 60 positions, half are vacant. So the department relies on other methods of providing services.
1: We're providing services through the use of casual social workers to fill those gaps in services. We also work closely with our partners in the RCMP and other community-based partners, depending on which community has different resources, different organizations.
0: She is working with Nunavut Arctic College and other partners to hire, train, and mentor new graduates, creating a pathway for students to get jobs with family services. Nunavut's transportation minister says it would take years of the department's budget to move the airports in Panirtu and Kimirut to more suitable locations. The moves have been in consideration since 2014. Panirtu MLA Johnny Mike says planes can't bring their maximum cargo to the hamlet due to the short runway, but it cannot be made longer since it's right in the middle of the community, which also makes it a safety issue. Panirtu residents are in a dangerous situation because it is right in the middle of town. Anything bad could happen at any time. Mike says they had found a new location to build the new airport. It would require the construction of a road leading up into the mountains about 1,000 meters high. But the Minister of Transportation and Infrastructure says it would take 2 years of his department's entire budget to relocate just one of the airports. The rising cost of fuel is driving up the price of getting food into northern communities. Maknoor Mubarak has more.
4: The Hope Bay gold mine is expected to create more than 1,000 direct jobs. The Katikamid.
0: Obviously, that's not the right one. Here is Mubarak.
4: At Iqaluit's non-profit food center, free meals are prepared to help feed those who need it most.
0: There's one that's...
4: At Iqaluit's non-profit food center, free meals are prepared to help feed those who need it most. They say there's been an 8% increase in the cost of the cargo shipments because of rising fuel prices. Victoria Perrin is the deputy executive director with the Kayaktuvik Community Food Center.
5: It's always worrisome. It's worrisome for us. It's also worrisome for the community. as well, because we're all experiencing this increased fuel cost together.
4: The center says if fuel prices remain high, it could cost the center thousands of dollars more annually. Dwayne Wilson is a vice president of stakeholder relations at Arctic Cooperatives Limited. He says the stores have to set their own prices and that the rising cost of fuel price is adding a strain.
6: There is no doubt that there's upward pressure on the cost side.
4: In a statement, the Northwest Company says despite fuel prices, they are not raising the price of key items like milk, bread, eggs, and baby formula. Last week, the federal government received the External Review of Nutrition North, a subsidy program that, in part, helps reduce the delivery cost of perishable items to remote northern communities. It has been heavily criticized. The government says that the review is being looked over now as the price of fuel continues to drive up the cost of goods. Manar Mubarak, CBC News, Iqaluit.
0: And one advocate in Nunatsiavut is hopeful that declaring gender-based violence an epidemic can break the stigma around the issue. The Newfoundland and Labrador government made the announcement Wednesday. It also set up a 12-person task force. It includes Charlotte Wolfrey, whose daughter was murdered in 1993. She says gender-based violence is still taboo in some Nunatsiavut communities.
3: It's not seen as a community problem, you know. It's almost like it's still in your personal household. So I think that those are the things that we need to change, and we need to ensure that our children know what happy relationships are, what boundaries, you know, are, and things like that.
0: Wolfrey says she will be meeting with others on the task force this week. That's where they'll discuss the team's mandate. And that's the CBC Regional News. I'm Khaw Charlotte.
7: For the weather in Rankin Inlet and Whale Cove, mainly cloudy, wind becoming south, 20 kilometers per hour early this afternoon, high 8. Narvia, a mix of sun cloud, clearing this morning, wind south, 20 kilometers per hour, gusting to 40, increasing to 40, gusting to 60, high 8. In Chesterfield, mainly cloudy with 30% chance of showers, wind becoming south, 30 kilometers per hour early this afternoon, high 8. In Baker Lake, cloudy, rain beginning early this morning, amount 5 to 10 millimeters, wind north, 20 kilometers per hour, becoming light early this afternoon, high 6. In Coral Harbour, mainly cloudy with 30% chance of showers, rain beginning this afternoon, high 6. In Naujaat, increasing cloudiness, rain beginning late this afternoon, wind becoming north, 20 kilometers per hour early this afternoon, high plus 4. In Cambridge Bay, cloudy, 60% chance of flurries early this morning, then 60% chance of drizzle this morning. Risk of freezing rain early this morning, wind becoming southeast, 20 kilometers per hour, high plus 4. In Kuaruk, increasing cloudiness early this morning, high plus 3. In Tuyat, cloudy, 30% chance of flurries, wind up to 15 kilometers per hour, high plus 1. Wind chill is minus 6. In Joehaven, cloudy, high plus 1. And for Kuluktuk, sunny this morning, then a mix of sun and cloud with 30% chance of showers. This afternoon, high 9. That's the latest weather update for you. Back to you, Lizzie.
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2: 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Agago no 25 note. Tayo na Sir no kanilang nga tap mga CBC kunit. I'm going to go to the next one. I'm going to go to the next one.

0: which I will now talk about in this commentary. It will be a huge, unique Inuktitut language conference to be held in Nunavik. Anybody who might contribute to saving Inuktitut from extinction will be sought and invited. I've started to call this meeting the, quote, mother of all Inuktitut language conferences, unquote. For the past 3 years, Avaduq has put a lot of thought into how Inuktitut in Nunavik can eventually be revived. We all want instant programs, which can be started tomorrow morning at 9 o'clock, because language loss can be felt by everybody and is quickening by the day. However, here are some hard realities which we in Nunavik are surrounded by. Inuktitut language infrastructure, which will require schools, structured instruction programs, and teachers, do not exist. From 1985 to 2011, Avaduq sponsored 16, quote, Inuktitut terminology workshops, unquote, with money scrounged from a varied hodgepodge of sources. This work resulted in a total of 10,419 Inuktitut words and terms being compiled in loose spiral notebooks to be stored in Avaduq's library shelves in their Montreal office. With no resources to develop this quote-unquote raw material into refined textbooks, terminology handbooks, or instructional videos, these gathered dust on shelves. In 2012, Avaduq's temporary Inuktitut language survey staff examined some of this valuable stockpile of archived Inuktitut language treasure. They devised a four-stage process for all future Inuktitut language workshop material gathered, get predetermined into specific defined products, which will be useful for the revival and rejuvenation of Inuktitut among all Inuit, young or old. Avaduq tested this four-stage methodology in March 2023. And found it sound. We will be searching for any and all able and knowledgeable Inuit linguists from all 14 Nunavik communities. We will search for any and all veteran Inuktitut interpreters and translators. We will invite any surviving Inuit Bible translators. We will invite people operating the Inuktitut Translation Bureau of the Government of Canada. We may even search for quote-unquote experts from whatever domain of language activity who can advise us on how to quicken our work. Hopefully, this huge conference will serve as the startup enterprise of the Sukuk Uhalsirinumut Angayokkawik, the Inuktitut Language Authority for Nunavik, soon to be up and running. Avaduq Cultural Institute has taken on this mission impossible, as this is just an entirely possible, ordinary matter of saving the Inuktitut language. I am J.P. Kinyungak in Kanaksa.
1: Ani Hungi at 0155, Ani Konyak at 0155. Mata a Juxtilona from you.
2: Good. 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
0: 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Unaku here to CBC Regional News. Nunavut's Department of Family Services is asking for more money in this year's budget to expand services. The department wants more than $140 million, an increase from last year. Minister Gwen Healy-Achel says the money will be used to create new positions entirely focused on suicide prevention. But she acknowledges that many roles within the department are now unfilled. Of more than 60 positions, half are vacant. So the department relies on other methods of providing services.
1: We're providing services through the use of casual social workers to fill those gaps in services. We also work closely with our partners in the RCMP and other community-based partners, depending on which community has different resources, different organizations.
0: Healy-Achel says she is working with Nunavut Arctic College and other partners to hire, train, and mentor new graduates, creating a pathway for students to get jobs with family services. Nunavut's transportation minister says it would take years of the department's budget to move the airports in Pannuktu and Kimmirut to more suitable locations. The moves have been in consideration since 2014. Pannuktu MLA Johnny Mike says planes can't bring their maximum cargo to the hamlet due to the short runway, but it cannot be made longer since it's right in the middle of the community, which also makes it a safety issue. Pannuktu residents are in a dangerous situation because it is right in the middle of town. Anything bad could happen at any time. Mike says they had found a new location to build the new airport. It would require the construction of a road leading up to the mountains, about 1,000 meters high. But the Minister of Transportation and Infrastructure says it would take 2 years of his department's entire budget to relocate just one of the airports. Increasing fuel prices are driving up the cost of getting food into northern communities. The Khaluits Khazoktubik Community Food Center says there has been an 8% increase on the cost of their cargo. Victoria Perron is the center's deputy executive director. She says if fuel prices remain high, it could cost the center thousands of dollars more annually.
1: It's always worrisome. It's worrisome for us. It's also worrisome for the community as well, because we're all experiencing this increased fuel cost together.
0: The Northwest Company says despite rising fuel costs, they are not increasing the prices of key items like milk and eggs. Arctic Co-op says fuel costs are creating pressures for stores to raise prices. And Nunavut Mute have expressed concerns with sea ice safety as the seasons change. A recent study looked at how some communities are combining local knowledge with satellite images to provide real-time safety information for hunters and travelers. Researchers say some fractures can be hidden beneath the snow, creating serious risk. Smart Ice Community Coordinator Adrian Mike Kunuk says local knowledge plays a critical role in identifying dangerous areas.
3: It's important because, like, it helps the locals and hunters, campers daily, especially camping season and hunting season. Yeah, satellite images are really helpful.
0: The Copper NICUS expansion mission sea ice experiment brought researchers from universities and space agencies to Cambridge Bay to improve real-time satellite imagery. The expansion includes plans to launch 3 satellites. Researchers say they hope that it will make the images and information more available. And that's the CBC Regional News. I'm Howard Salat.
4: Pitikal mo o halal to pa mada pitikal ko hilnya tingin ko kasi mal tweet kasi ni report cards ng takan na pinso sa lima may yung na tweet pitikal no school, no more school, but you can go get your report cards all through the week.

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High tide ultsari lang ayo 1114. Low tide in Serene Erton North 642, low high tide will Serene Erton North 1126.

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0: 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You can you go in the love long out, some as you don't see that girl, I don't know your name, you go on. To shop behind your view, you see. To banana, we have to need, you know, to see you being a good go, that go. Naka doing naka, no not to admit, Nicholas, who would turn that away at Jiggy away to me, illit see, no, no, many to hang in me. Left and soup, Amalo, you little one, Hayomi onion soup, okay. Well, pick up my yoga, talk to my time, and not seven up and make near Hollow Lone. The Senator Dako Hayok took me, community food center, when I got down with Matt, that's a CBC, don't say you got out, who be Utak Ukata Hollow Matt. 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Welcome to Nipiwod on CBC North Radio 1. And we are broadcasting from the capital of Nunavut. And I'll be your host today. Today is June the 1st. And if you would show this afternoon, opening up for anyone who loves to feed people, special invitation are called for. So it's a good place to be if you would like to help out for a while. But the place called Kayoktokwik Community Food Center is a place to be. Once in a while, very interesting people and also friends that you have never seen for quite a while usually goes there, but it is for the people who is in need of food also. And the Kayak Tukmi Community Food Center open up the kitchen for any chef, so it might be you if you want to, who can present a dish from anywhere in the world. We'll hear from the executive director this afternoon more about how it became and what the last weekend's event was like. So we'll get some interesting facts from Joseph Murdoch Flowers, who's the executive director. Toby Utak was had a chance to speak with him. That's in a few minutes. And that's a volunteer. If you would like to volunteer, get to see and meet people from all over the world. As I said, you can go cook your own traditional food from your country, depending on where they volunteer. Well, there is a volunteer by the name of Dennis Supper from Iqaluit who volunteers as a dishwasher at the Kayoktok, the Community Food Center, and Toby Utak spoke with him. We'll get some more information on this half hour of Nipiwot. And of course, we have our own Jamie who can give us some information how the weather is doing, Jamie Dwitzek. And good afternoon, Jamie. I need to say good morning. Well, it's a morning for people. Let it be.
1: Good afternoon, Rosie.
0: So it's quite nice, though, but it's the usual weather that we usually have. I think it's pretty much melting the snow on the ice. I'm noticing there's quite a bit of water in the front of the Kalawit. Please be aware of children that are down there. Make sure you yell at them, don't be there in inner tidur. So brush up on your inner tidur. But Jamie, please give us some weather information.
1: Weather this afternoon here in Iqaluit: mainly cloudy, wind northwest, 30 kilometers per hour, gusting to 50, high plus 5. In Kimugo, a mix of sun and cloud, wind northwest, 30 kilometers per hour. High 6. In Kingai, a mix of sun and cloud with 30% chance of showers, high plus 5. In Pundituk, mainly cloudy, wind west 20 kilometers per hour, becoming light this afternoon, high 6. In Keetadruak, a mix of sun and cloud, high 7. In Clyde River, increasing cloudiness near noon, 30% chance of showers late this afternoon, wind becoming north 20 kilometers per hour. Temperatures falling to plus 1. In Pawnenlit, mainly sunny, wind southwest 30 kilometers per hour, high plus 2. In Arctic Bay, mainly cloudy, 30% chance of flurries this afternoon, wind northwest 20 kilometers per hour, high minus 1, wind chill is minus 9. In Iqaluit, a mix of sun and cloud, wind northwest 30 kilometers per hour, high plus 1. In Senegak, mainly cloudy, wind northwest 20 kilometers per hour, high plus 2. In Senegalog, mainly sunny, fog patches dissipating this morning, wind becoming north 20 kilometers per hour, high 8. In Resolute, mainly cloudy with 30% chance of flurries, wind west 30 kilometers per hour, high minus 3, wind chill is minus 14. And for Grease Fjord, a mix of sun and cloud with 30% chance of flurries, wind west 20 kilometers per hour, gusting to 40, high minus 3, wind chill is minus 13. And that's the latest weather update for you. Back to you,
0: thank
1: Rosie.
0: Thank you, Jamie. And a long time ago, I used to say I would love to go up to Grease Fjord. If you can give me a free ride up, please. I think there's a train, a truck that is being planned for the upper area of Baffin Island. And right now we have a public service announcement from Kikatani Inuit Association, who is launching the Kikatani Community Language Program, which is QCLP in acronym, but it's for 2026 and also 2027. Now, with this, there will be Inuktitut educational resources and also Inuktitut media and arts and also Inuktitut language skills development, the Inuktitut community programming, and, of course, Inuktitut documentation. Now, the deadline to submit proposal for June 5 will be at 12 Eastern time, and the person to speak to if you need some more question or some help, Andrew Dunford, who is a senior policy analyst, and they've got a phone number here at 867-975-8365, and also there's a toll-free number at 1-800-667-2742. So QCLP, all capital, at QIA.ca. And those are the usual numbers to call. So if you need some help, interesting. It's an interesting program that will be language programming. And if it be you're quite new to Iqaluit, well, once in a while, we come across a TV or a radio that is promoting their own language. And it was interesting that Kalunak can speak Inuktitut very well. So it is doable, even if you are Inuk, or you could start from the beginning if you don't have any help. There's quite a bit of resource here in Iqaluit. But also talking about resorts, well, there's a resort here which they want to release. It's NBHS, which is Nunavut White Anti-Racism Online Survey. They're doing a survey about racism in Nunavut. Hurts us all. Together we can create a change. And it's Nunavut, NBHS, and this is a collaboration with the Nunavut Employees Union and also Public Service Alliance of Canada. Now, there is submission to be have. There's a date that was on Friday, but also at the SRHL, you can get some more information if you would like that. And I believe this is all over, but get some information as to where they were. That's from the Nunavut White Anti-Racism Survey. And it's with the Black History Society in Nunavut. And unatok, itu cakap sampai yang mana aku kuat uvini ukati ngitaminik akiniak tunik, or akaut sangat tunik. 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Now there is a kayok to my community food center. It's a place where around the Anglican Cathedral here in Iqaluit. It's around that area. They open up the kitchen for any chef who can present a dish from anywhere in the world. Or your famous food that you make and everybody goes, that is yummy. So you could say it's from Nunavut. And I help out at the kitchen. And we'll hear from the executive director this afternoon as we speak, opening up to everyone who loves to feed people. So an invitation. Chef on a monthly basis to present special meal. Joseph Murdoch Flowers is the executive director, and CBC Toby Utak had a chance to speak to him over the weekend.
2: The Kayoktuvik Food Center here in Iqaluit does a monthly culinary presentation from different parts of the world, and this month is coming from Norway. Before we get into today's event, you want to tell me about how this started?
3: Yeah, well, this was actually inspired by a friend of mine in Montreal who did something similar there, where she brought in a different chef from the city in to make whatever meal they wanted to for the community. And I took her idea. I asked her about how she did it. And I took her idea and I applied it to what we do here. I thought, let's do a fundraising activity for the food center. And there's so much wonderful talent in town that I knew that if we wanted to bring in community cooks, not necessarily those who are professionally trained, but just people who are really good cooks at home who want to make a big meal for the community, let's do that. And the way that we do it is generally on the last Saturday of every month. And it's on a pay-what-you-can basis. So we have a suggested price at $60, but some people pay less, some people pay more. It's really up to the people who are coming as to how much they want to pay.
2: So with this, you said that you're fundraising for the Kayok Tukvik. Is this as a general, like how it runs and payments for hunters and things like that?
3: Yeah, so we have an annual budget with lots of different sources of revenue. This is another source of revenue that goes into our general funds to run all of our operations for paying for staff, buying food, getting equipment, paying for country food, all of that.
2: You ask many chefs that has different backgrounds from different parts of the world. What have you done so far?
3: Well, I knew that there was lots of talent in town, and so we recently had a Mexican meal with Valeria Contreras. We had a Punjabi meal with Lovejeet. We had a Moroccan meal with Faisal Hadis. This is maybe the... We've been doing this for about a year and a half, so we've done a whole bunch of different things. And every single time it's different because each chef brings their own personality, their own culture. And it really gives the community an opportunity to try something different. Like, who knew that you would ever have a Norwegian restaurant in Iqaluit? Well, tonight you do.
2: You not only did a around-the-world contribution, you also had a special time for a special friend that is no longer with us. You want to explain about what that is?
3: Yeah, sure. So, Carlos Foyn worked with us for a while. And something that we often do is we give our own staff an opportunity to do one of these nights just to do something a little bit different. And so Carlos did a meal in September last year. And then later on, about a month later, he passed away. And so that was a difficult time for us, of course. But then Felix Le Cavalier came in, and he was working with us for a while. And he later on did a meal in homage to Carlos. So that was a very touching thing for Carlos's family and for us as well. Yeah.
2: We just talked about how the monthly runs. What kind of feedbacks have you been given for those who's attended?
3: Well, people seem to enjoy it. People keep coming back. So that's, I think, the best indication of how it's going is our people coming back, and that's happening. But yes, people are telling us that it's wonderful and tasty and everything. And one particular friend, they always post pictures on Facebook of the plates, but they're always empty. And so there's a description of the plate that says, you know, this was like whatever ravioli, but there's nothing on the plate. And so it's just a series of empty plates describing what the meal was. So I think that's also a good indication of the feedback. Yeah.
2: Well, the summer season is coming up, and a lot of people are most likely just going to want to be out there on the land or out on the vacation. What are your plans for this summer?
3: Yeah, so we're going to take a break on these monthly dinners for the summer. We're starting up again in September with a local chef. You know, you'll have to stay tuned to learn who that is. But we're very excited to welcome him to the food center and for him to make his meal at the end of September. So none of these special event dinners through the summer, but we'll start again in the fall.
2: Thank you so much for your time, Joseph. I have no other questions. Is there anything else you'd like to say?
3: No, thank you. Thank you for your interest and your support and for coming out. Yeah.
2: Thank you.
0: Now, that was Toby Otako, who is a CBC employee here in Hollywood. She had a chance to speak to Joseph Murdoch Flowers, who is the executive director for the Hayotobe Community Food Center. And it was over the weekend that she got in touch with Joseph. Interesting. But also after the regional news, we'll get some information as to how volunteers are in the right place at the right time. And it will be Dennis Supper spoken with CBC's Toby Otak after the regional news. Ilaw duty chao kayak tuin, ila kay salak putit, pitahangit karawawit ko na kwa pilikuloin, ilaw di chingo mayuin ila. And also there's the Iqaluit Creative Circle, which is a group here in Iqaluit. They do a drop-in arts and writing workshop at the Iqaluit Centennial Library. And it's the only Gateway Visitor Center here in Iqaluit, which is around the sea here, around the edge here. And they do Thursdays from 6 to 8 p.m. And if you would like any more information to join this, Jamie C. Delivac would be the person to talk to. Also, materials are provided, so all you have to do is bring yourself as an interested person to do some workshop at the Hollywood Centennial Library. Pathway to Adult Secondary School in the Dahil may 31 or ipatsak dakwa piya makunin tatatakaran ni Tony Sisimang iakalaki lawak tuwit ukit sa ang utilagulin ni Haki Akamajiwit ang malapita hakibok 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Kawisalo to be able to eat or on a matter's meal.
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6: It's important because, like,
4: Pim Mariojo Taco, Ikajoktao, Hatamata, Asivatiojuin, No Hatatuilo, No Simagato Tuilo, Sinitaratu, Hangatatitao Simajoko, Ajid, Ikajuta Hatia Hatatu. 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Uluku Huta CBC Regional News, Nunavut's Department of Family Services is asking for more money in this year's budget to expand services. The department wants more than $140 million, an increase from last year. Minister Gwen Healy Ahero says the money will be used to create new positions entirely focused on suicide prevention, but she acknowledges that many roles within the department are now unfilled. Of more than the 60 positions, half are vacant, so the department relies on other methods of providing services.
5: We're providing services through the use of casual social workers to fill those gaps in services. We also work closely with our partners in the RCMP and other community-based partners, depending on which community has different resources, different organizations.
4: Hayley Ahero says she is working with Nunavut Arctic College and other partners to hire, train, and mentor new graduates, creating a pathway for students to get jobs with family services. Nunavut's transportation minister says it would take years of the department's budget to move the airports in Panuktuo and Kimmirut to more suitable locations. The moves have been in consideration since 2014. Panuktuok MLA Johnny Mike says planes can't bring their maximum cargo to the hamlet due to the short runway, but it cannot be made longer since it's right in the middle of the community, which is also a safety issue.
7: It's not seen as a community.
4: Obviously, that's not Mike. Here's Mike. Panuktuo residents are in dangerous situation because it is right in the middle of the town. Anything bad could happen at any time. Mike says they had found a new location to build the new airport. It would require the construction of a road leading up to the mountains about 1,000 meters high. But the Minister of Transportation and Infrastructure says it would take 2 years of his department's entire budget to relocate just one of the airports. One advocate in Nunatsiavut is hopeful that declaring gender-based violence an epidemic can break the stigma around the issue. The Newfoundland and Labrador government made the announcement Wednesday. It also set up a 12-person task force. It includes Charlotte Wolfrey, whose daughter was murdered in 1993. She says gender-based violence is still a taboo in some Nunatsiavut communities.
7: It's not seen as a community problem, you know. it's almost like it's still in your personal household. So I think that those are the things that we need to change, and we need to ensure that our children know what happy relationships are, what boundaries, you know, are, and things like that.
4: Well, Free says she will be meeting with others on the task force this week. That's where they'll discuss the team's mandate. And Nunavut Miut have expressed concerns with CI safety at the seasons change. A recent study looked at how some communities are combining local knowledge with satellite images to provide real-time safety information for hunters and travelers. Researchers say some fractures can become hidden beneath snow, creating serious risks. Smart Ice community coordinator Adrian Mike Kunuk says local knowledge plays a critical role in identifying dangerous areas.
6: It's important because, like, it helps the locals and hunters, campers daily, especially camping season and hunting season. Yeah, satellite images are really helpful.
4: The Copernicus expansion mission CI's experiment brought researchers from universities and space agencies to Cambridge Bay to improve real-time satellite imagery. The expansion includes plans for the launch of 3 new satellites. Researchers say they hope that it will make the images and information more available. And that's the CBC Regional News. I'm Howard Salad.
0: Thank you, Howard. And you listen to New People on CBC North Radio 1. And this is a program to be at if you would like to join the community, or if the community would love to enjoy your projects or anything that you are teaching the community to be a better place. So public service announcements are usually through this program. But if you would like to graduate with your Nunavut High School diploma, there is a way, and it's with PASS. That's the Nunavut Arctic College and Pathway to Adult Secondary School. So if you would like to get some more information, you can give an email to admit@cida.ca, or you can give them a call at 1-855-979-7277 is the number to call, and get some more information as to how you can get your Nunavut High School diploma. So you can go ahead and go to school again. To Nunavut Arctic College. On a doubt, the Sarah of the Babi of Manila, the McQuillan area, Tartuit, Tapichuma High School, Winnerapta, Yup, Greg High School, Tapin the Pierre, Samanga, Chio, Pierre, Rekandarun, the Samaritan. 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Now there is a Inuktuk football club here in Iqaluit, and also city of Iqaluit Recreation. They're very proud to present you the teen turf scrimmage, and it started May 25th, back then, and it will be running up to June 29th, so you have a lot of chance to run around and find out to stop by the Teen Turf Scrimmage Information Center. But every Monday and Wednesday, it's at the Arctic Winter Games Arena at 5:30 to 7 p.m. at the Turf. And if you need some more information, please contact iqaluitfootball@gmail.com. iqaluitfootball@gmail.com. Well, volunteers get to see and meet people from all over the world, as we heard earlier, Hayoktobe Community Food Center. Volunteer Dennis Sapa is from Iqaluit, and he volunteers for dishwasher at the Hayoktobe Community Food Center. CBC's Toby Utak spoke to him.
8: Maybe 12 years, 12, 15 years. 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
8: 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I think my fourth event since I started working here, everybody's been so nice and accommodating to the guest chefs that. Come to this feast, yeah.
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2: 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If you're a curious person with a talent for storytelling who speaks Inuktitut, do you have a voice for radio or TV? If so, then CBC North has exciting career opportunity that might fit perfectly for you. So they're recruiting for positions to join the radio current affairs and reporting team. So if you need some more information, please give the senior manager programming and journalism here at 867-979-6117 or Krista Puglia, that's PUGLIA at CBC.com.

let's see, a well, experience or education in journalism or broadcasting is definitely an asset for many people. If you would like that role, they can direct you as to where to go and how to get in touch with this program if you'd be. So, I'm going to go to CBC North. I'm going to go to CBC North.

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1: Hunskut, CKJ from 9.3, Tusaka was a meal doing a suit.

0: Ilani Utana, Kersalangama, Emus Honest Kane, Youth Fishing Derby, Michano, Hallo Nim. 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
0: 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Siago, Ime.
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0: 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Okay. 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
1: From CBC News, The World This Hour, I'm Kaz Boivin. We begin in Ukraine. There are reports that the capital, Kyiv, is suffering a massive aerial bombardment. Media sources report Ukrainian air defenses are repelling multiple air attacks. That comes days after Ukrainian President Volodymyr Zelensky warned that Russia appeared to be preparing to launch a massive strike on Kyiv. And last week, Russian officials also warned foreign diplomats to evacuate the city. Here at home, Prime Minister Mark Carney is launching a ministerial council aimed at combating the rise of anti-Semitism in Canada. He says over two-thirds of religious hate crimes last year were directed at Jewish Canadians. This advisory committee is tasked with assessing the scale and main drivers of anti-Semitism. It will also improve data collection of hate-motivated incidents. Carney says this is not just on the government. Canadians also have a role to play.
2: It requires all of us to raise our voices in disgust and defiance when we see the ugly face of anti-Semitism. It requires that no Canadian child goes to school being seen as a representative of any foreign state.
1: In April, Ottawa committed $75 million to a program providing resources to synagogues, Jewish schools, and other institutions. CBC News has obtained a draft version of Prime Minister Mark Carney's artificial intelligence strategy. The document, titled AI for All, outlines how Ottawa plans to integrate AI technology into Canadian lives. Benjamin Lopez-Steven has more.
3: After months of delays, Canadians are getting their first look at Canada's national AI strategy. Ottawa wants to provide access to free AI literacy training by 2031 and create up to 90,000 AI-related jobs for young people. Canadian AI expert Jackson Kahn says those ideas are great signals.
4: I was very happy to see the AI literacy training as a big component. That seems, to be honest, like one of the biggest gaps that we have right now in Canada.
3: The draft strategy also mentions Ottawa has plans for AI safety with consumer privacy and online safety laws.